I don't need you to save me. 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I don't need you and your antidote, for I am my disease. I don't need you to free me. I don't need you to help me. I don't need you to lead me through the light. I will always fall, rise again. You're venomous, howling, 'cause I'm a survivor.

0: nobody, anybody ever thought it would be that good. 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Nobody else did.
1: I did.
0: Nobody ever thought it would be that. I mean, I that good. That was in, good. That was more good than any other kind of good. I mean, if you could say, well, it's going to be as good as this concert, as good as that, but it's better than any fucking ever concerts, man.
2: Yeah, in London.
0: Was the best. Yeah. Nobody's ever fucking got up yet. No one's ever got up and danced and dug it. No one's ever done anything there, and they did it, man. They fucking got up and grooved, and then they listened. That's what's dynamite. You know, you could tell when they're really being selfish and they just want to dance. But they weren't, man. I said, I'm going to do a soft song and everybody shut up. That is too much, man.
2: Yeah.
0: That's really too fucking much.
2: They God. Respect work here.
0: God. God, I'm so happy. Woo-hoo! I think I'll call my mother. See, Mom, I got them all off their ass.
3: Quelques projecteurs s'éteignent, l'écho des bravos se tait. Ce soir, c'est comme si Montaigne et la Boétie se quittaient.

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1: I do believe it's about that time, huh? HT on guitar.

start singing with us, you know? Because we're not going to be in this neck of the woods for quite a while. So you may as well sing as loud as you can.